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1: 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Secondly, he must give evidence first, because that's going to define the scope of the inquiry so that we know what it is that we're dealing with.
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2: Whatever suspicion comes before them, they were supposed to sit down, scrutinize. Advocate Ramsamy was supposed to scrutinize, and we are told that there's a team that will converge and deliberate on these issues and get to an understanding and the application of the law. You cannot, without satisfying section 27 and move to section 28 subsection 13 where you approve an application for a preliminary investigation.
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11: 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In that letter, utwanju kuwa fa a time frame. Ya hor like, uwabulela or in 10 days time. So it should be 10 days from the date of the delivery of this letter. So he must identify the date of that 11th day. And then, akwale ore, ka date eso leso, utlo collector property cha hai as indicated in the letter above. And then he must make sure ore he signs the letter and his names must be there. He must serve this letter. He can serve it by email or by WhatsApp. Either way, it's fine. That's the safest way to serve it because you can also prove later or osevile. By just going back to your WhatsApps or your email or that you serve these people and then you give them enough time to be ready for you. On that 11th day, ntate akata maya ayakwa, ideally with a company of maponisa, must go to the police station and request them to accompany you to go and fetch your property. The police are just there to facilitate the whole situation. Hore, oskato hamurusa.
0: Wana ya saling o shala tharing luena re atla ngongore ho nya hao re dilata ka bongwe ka bongwe re keng ka maikutlo a hao ho tsemelo mong ya batho marandanga dipuisano tsa setjhaba social media
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14: poka madume kiwena ya Gaten McKenzie
13: le Afri Forum. Afri Forum in the Hanover and Trangling, it's all about white people. Chelity with Nitya Sala, who wanna it is a video supporter, Bafana Bafan. About you, Lake Lieutenant Tamonata Bogazis, I tell in a action AC, Kim Hart, all powerful, all on a Latin need, Milatina, had like report, I can't live a poker, Fusma Pax up Tabby.
14: Hotos man, see what hot on me. Hotos. I action essay at the hand, and I gave 7 to 1 and I would want to be the South Africa. How do you share? I don't see how none of us are Regisa. Then I know I should be a Regisa. Doesn't I have forgot that Regisa never about Banalicha, Tabaha, Talgana, next. 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
18: Fuel prices climbed by 34.3% in the past 12 months, driven by increases of 50.8% in diesel and 31.7% in petrol. Higher fuel prices have had a knock-on effect on passenger transport inflation, which registered a monthly rise of 8.1% in June. This took the annual rate for the category to 12.5% from 4% in May. Sharp monthly increases were recorded for minibus taxi fares, which raised by 11.5%, e-hailing services higher by 8.7%, long-distance bus fares with an increase of 8.4%.
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19: 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So I do believe that they will probably tomorrow err on the conservative side by hiking interest rates by 25 basis points, and then thereafter hopefully sit put and watch to see what the impact would be.
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1: 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So the important historical

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1: 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There will be representatives from CAF and FIFA to oversee the elections to make sure that they are fair and just, and as you said, without intimidation and without threats. It's very, very important.
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1: Women's football is very important, and we want our young women players to build a career in football, and part of that involves paying them salaries so that they can maintain themselves and maintain their families. So we've increased the overall expenditure to women's football by 900%.
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2: Yeah, super proud of our athletes and our coaches. You know, we've got one coach that's going, but we've got many coaches behind the scenes that aren't going and get to prepare these athletes day in and day out. So yeah, super proud of them. The Commonwealth Games is such an important part of the life cycle of a high performance athlete who wants to possibly go to the Olympics, for example. So I'm very excited for them to get this opportunity again.
0: Dipapadi tse pedi tse fetileng tsa Commonwealth ba atlete ba tlhagisitsweng ke University of Pretoria ba ile ba kgona go gapela naga dimetale tse 13 tshwagelo mamedi tse 19. 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
2: The opportunity for them to be part of a bigger team. You know, for some of them, this might be their first multi-code team international competition. And if they want to be ready for the likes of Olympics in LA 2028, you know, this is a good stepping stone and a learning opportunity for them as well.
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1: 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During proceedings yesterday, Qele told the court that he is now employed by a company linked to Josi Banyone. This came as a surprise as Qele had earlier testified during his evidence in chief that he was one of the security guards on duty at the time of the alleged attack on Sibanyoni.
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2: Monday's media briefing by the Gauteng taxi industry highlighted growing tensions between operators and the provincial department. Taxi leaders accused MEC Diale Tlabela of sidelining recognized industry leadership, raised concerns over delays in the issuing and collecting of operating licenses and permits, and said the relationship with the department had broken down. They also gave government a 7-day ultimatum to intervene, warning that failure to address their concerns could result in a province-wide taxi shutdown. 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
3: The South African entertainment industry is preparing to bid farewell to one of the finest storytellers. 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Most viewers came to know him through SABC productions, where he portrayed memorable characters that resonate with audiences across generations.
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4: Not much information has been released by the French prosecutor's office, but it did confirm that the 69-year-old French modeling scout was found dead at his home in the town of Colombes in the suburbs of Paris. An investigation has been opened to determine the cause of his death. Syed's name had appeared thousands of times in the U.S. Department of Justice's document release of investigations into Jeffrey Epstein.
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4: I'm still busy right now. Can you leave the message?
3: And Tate Paul is busy right now.
2: Yes.
3: Tate Paul, Pinagiena, Echetue Kimulekanwa, Lebo Hangate.
2: Kahil Bronze.
3: There is something inside so strong.

0: people will be warned, or matters being referred to the electoral court. Yes, Mikhatro, le the candidates, Baka reported those issues to the IEC. Or we also have the partners such as Moxie Africa and Real 411. You can go to the internet and be able to access that platform and report those kind of behaviors that are encouraging disinformation.
1: Ntate a phale re lebule a holo hlekana ko ha o re a le bona ntate.
0: Ke a le bona ntate.
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2: Tipo pa, le serie fe, le la ditse a pa tsaka.
3: A go le bua di disco dance a go le bua DJ Thwasa a go le bua lena comrade Jonito, okay. 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
4: 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So yeah, super proud of them. 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So I'm very excited for them to get this opportunity again.
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2: 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Cash in transit robberies are highly organized and violent crimes that require a coordinated response from law enforcement. Our intelligence capabilities continue to improve, and we are closing in on those responsible. We will hunt them down, arrest them, and ensure they face the full might of the law.
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0: inhliziyo yami. 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
0: thing. 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It's a good thing. It's a good thing. It's a good thing. 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It's a good thing. It's a good thing. It's a good thing. 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
3: 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You can be the best coach, but as long as you are average,
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4: 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I mean you look at places like Kimberley, it was built by diamonds. You know, you look at the country of Botswana, most of their GDP is dependent on diamonds per se. They've built schools, hospitals, roads, and so forth. So, tsona ke tšhelete
0: ho bona. 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
4: Batho ba batswa re bangata, especially when it re bangata when it comes to mining the diamonds. And le teng bongateng ba rona as basebetsi. More than the business owners, you know, most of the mines are owned by the big corporates per se, and but the value chain, I think, how we share, but in terms of who the cutter and polish and then le lawyers are jewelry who the rekisa, it's mostly being dominated by Kimaju that like Twasa was saying now, Strata Sabu and Kaswana 47th Avenue, New York City, you know. I mean, that whole street, you go there, you'll hardly find the black man there. And this is where a lot of people, Lefati and Lahaba Ile in New York, they know they will find their jewelry or their diamonds there. And I think that's why, even critically for us to say, why should we be ba upstream fela ba ntshang under the ground, but then we hare uni the value ya teng all the way to the end
1: re chelete ngenyane
4: yeah
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4: ho ya Botswana taba inele to make sure that we have relations with producing countries. Botswana right now is the biggest producing country by value, so meaning that how not any other country in the world a producer of diamond as Botswana, so sure. It's important for us to have such relations with them. We've seen more South Africa specifically, a lot of mines closing down because they've been mined for years and they've been feeding the world for years. Now Botswana has become that part of the world. Angola is one of them now coming up. So, but for us to be able to build sustainable businesses here in South Africa, we need the product. So it's important for rebanali relation where we can be able to source the diamond from those countries around South Africa. The one thing South Africa that has done quite well over the years, especially how shared by the broader African countries per se, is we the one country where you see a bit of beneficiation taking place in terms of cutting and polishing happening, jewelry manufacturing happening. Whereas if you go to Botswana or you go to Namibia or Angola, none of the locals are in that business. South Africa is the one country where at least you can see a bit of local people in that beneficiation space. So the key thing is now the product is running dry in South Africa, so you need to find it elsewhere in order to be able to keep that industry going more in South Africa per se.
0: Ke go paretsa tsa mohlala bo ma medi ha ma metse tsena. Kgwebo ye ya di diamond.
4: Yeah.
0: Re tsetse mohlala gore ke bona ekare ke kgoba batho ba itseng fela, o tlang lukisa wena ka pa e ba bana le tsebo e itseng fela.
4: Yeah.
0: E sebetsa jwang ke tsetse mohlala fela jwa loka spaza shopo re a tsiba ke a rekisa keng ka o tlogeka keng ka nthwana e yona e sebetsa jwa
4: pretty much the same like any other business. The diamond it's one gift God gave us I think in Africa per se, you know, because a lot of them we find them under our ground here. So business I think it's mainly to extract it from the ground. Then you would sell it to a manufacturer, which is somebody who cuts and polishes the diamond. That person will then cut and polish the diamond and they will either sell it to a jeweler or they will make jewelry themselves out of it and then sell it to the end customer at the end of the day. So it's that basic. The one thing that's just kept batho ba bangata out of the business, it's how capital intensive it is. It's key one business ehlokang chelete engata for you to be able to keep it running, you know. And the unfortunate part is that a lot of the actually in South Africa per se, no bank finances the diamond industry.
1: Yeah.
4: And no, even the your financial agencies, the government, your DTIs and so forth, none of them finance the industry. And that's why batubasa khoneng ho kena in the industry per se, you know.
1: The license it's all the shokang ho ba le tokelo ya o tshwara diamond. Re a tsebe rona ga ho tsika re tsebe di mokola.
4: Yeah.
1: Rona ga re tsebe o ka la bua ka diamond fa wa mokola.
4: Yeah, yeah.
1: Hobane license ne sentho e bua hang ha bo bebe.
4: Yes.
1: Morao nje fumana ha bo bebe ho lokae ha le mo sele le tense le gona go mohlomo le bua le ditheo tse fapaneng tsa mmuso.
4: Look, it's become very easily accessible ho thola license, so much that I think when you look at the regulator today, they are sitting by a lot of licenses, they're dormant.
1: Mm.
4: Where, and I think that's a sad part of it, where re bone batho ba batswa ba ngata when opportunity ya ho thola di license ba teng, batswa out of their way to go get licenses, because all you need to do is to go for training so you understand hore diamond ke eng, e jwang, we sebetsa jwang, and so forth. Once you have that and you are a local person per se, it becomes easy for the South African Diamond Precious and Metals Regulator to give you the license.
1: Mm.
4: We have two types: one dealing license, ena ke o reka lo rekisa fela, and then you have a beneficiation license, which imina hore whatever you buy, 80% of it you must cut and polish it. Only 20% you can be able to sell into dilerafu jalo person, you know. Mm. So the licenses are there. It's easy for people to get licenses, but now those licenses, a lot of them, they're very dormant because people don't have the money to buy the product. And the issue is you've got big corporates selling the rough diamonds, because kids are not the mine and those diamonds.
0: Mm.
4: And unfortunately, it's one of those no credit. No, you know, everything is COD in this industry per se. You can get a contract in the mine. As soon as you buy something, 36 hours you are given to make sure whatever product that you bought.
0: Mm.
4: So this has, at large, given the other parts of the world advantage over us. You look at countries like India. India has, I think, more than 50 banks backing up the industry per se. And that's why today they've become the biggest manufacturers in the world.
0: Mm,
4: you know, India, you'll be amazed. You get there, when you look at the sizes that the factories are born, employing 7,000-8,000 people, you know. When today in South Africa, I think probably one of the biggest factories we have employs less than maybe plus minus 100 people or so, you know.
0: Mm.
4: So you don't have those big numbers anymore. But those countries, because they can borrow money from banks, they are able to come here, buy the product, take it back to their countries and create lots of numbers of jobs. I think in total, India employs more than 2 million people in cutting and manufacturing diamonds. And mind you, they haven't lived in a single mine.
0: Fela minyetla, selile ka hare lo.
4: Yeah.
0: Look,
4: I think minyetla e ntsele mengata, especially because today's consumer or customer has changed a lot. Today, you know, how sheba generation here today, they want to buy things that have impact, things that make difference per se. They're not buying a product because it's a product and it's there in the market, you know. So, and now the young consumer here today is asking about provenance. Or diamond ena ha ke reka, or any product per se, you know, ha ke reka. What difference is it making? Is it changing people's lives? Is it, you know, is it making a difference in any way from where it comes from per se?
0: Mm-hmm.
4: And that at large gives you or an individual from a producing country an opportunity to be able to sell the story. You know, as an African coming from Africa, I come from where the diamond is produced, and where it's produced, this is what it's been able to do. And I, as a manufacturer, I've been able to employ a certain number of people, you know, and in so doing, it is making that difference per se. Whereas somebody who comes and buys the product, they can't sell the same story, you know, or even if they can try to package it in a certain way, I think it's not the same as you can say I have been transformed by this very product myself, you know.
1: Ha re bua kgaitsedi aka kwena eno ghetwe rale bo emong ba lefatshe, a treasurer general ya World Federation of Diamond versus motho a motho wa pele wa o dula tulong sena, me kwena enwa so tswa teng World Diamond Congress ka moka Singapore.
4: Yeah.
1: Ha re bue ntsha re be o so le boemo mbo bo le ho bona.
4: Yeah.
1: E o bulela mamati ha ka e tabenya o fetola maemo ana o qetang wa hlalosa a we le mphephetso ho rona re le continent le tabenya ho atolosa dikamano tsa rona le dinahatse dintsa Africa. 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
4: Yeah.
1: Ba hore ha sa e batla nthwena ya gore di diamond di tswe fela ka mona ka Botswana.
4: Yeah.
1: Yo fa matla makae a hore o ka potlakisa tse dintsa di tharollo tse o nahanang gore di ka thusa boemo bo go bo bona.
4: Look, I think it refi a good opportunity now to be able to have a say on the table. For a long time South Africa per se, I wouldn't even say South Africa, has been left out of the conversation.
1: Mm.
4: You have something like Natural Diamond Council. Natural Diamond Council, it's an organization ela formiwa ke the industry at large, being funded by the mine to do marketing ya the diamonds, you know. And how share by that marketing, none of it comes to Africa per se. It's only done in the US, in Europe, and in the Asian market. And the reason being, you are told, or it's because there's no consumption in Africa. And I say, but how do you don't have the consumption because you are not marketing the product here. I always tell people, itlo Africa utlo bona the kind of bags people have, the kind of cars, the kind of product.
1: Yeah.
4: Africans buy so much luxury, and a lot of them travel to other parts of the world to actually purchase these things. So now, this gives us a platform where we can be able to say to the world, let's look at Africa as well. Mm. Let's stop looking at Africa as a place to get the raw material, but let's look at it as a market as well. But also, because once we have that, then we have more opportunities where we can build businesses that supply the world at large. So this, for me, it becomes that door of opportunity where now we can bring the African agenda on the table. Because for a long time, it was never entertained because there was no one to represent Africa at a bigger scale on the table. It's easy for utlo swetu

0: we can bring our product in there. And in so doing, I think it gives us an opportunity locally to be able to develop businesses that can be able to get on that platform. But also to go out to the world and say, okay, what are the challenges that are not in Anlitona? Finance being one of the key ones, market being another thing, you know, to say, okay, give us access to the market and also help us to find institutions, even if it's outside Africa or South Africa, that can be able to finance us here so that we can be able to take the product to the next level.
1: Babedi re tla tla ga tswela pele ka ditaba tsena tsa rona di bohlokwa haholo. 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
2: Tipopa le sedia fe re la ditia pa cha.
3: Go le boete disco dance go le boete DJ Thwasa le comrade Jonito mamedi wa tshebeletso ya Lesedi FM morong. 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
4: Formula One of the sport that sees 28 stopovers all around the world, and our Pretoria will be added to the calendar, and this will be the biggest paddle tournament on the African continent.
3: Intsegalwana mo nore fumana re se bapadi samaemo a bohlano sa paddle SA kilinge Stien Kamp me yana ori.
5: Opportunities paddle is giving for South Africa is something amazing. It's something that other sport I think in South Africa hasn't really topped in such a short amount of time for the sport how new it is.
3: Hukamano mamedi emong wa dipapadi ke Zoe Kruger. 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
5: It actually just makes us thrive. So yeah, the elements are definitely the same. Our routine stays more or less the same, or my routine stays more or less the same. And I think the most important is just to enjoy it, honestly.
3: Emongwa ba bapalang papadi ena ke Luana Krige, eo e leng sebapadi se hodimo haholo papading ena. 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
6: It's a very good opportunity for us, especially for the players playing in the tournament, but it's also a very good opportunity for the youth. And I think that's where I'm also more focused on, is getting the younger players to be able to play the sport and compete at a high level.
3: Mamedi o seka lebala he gore president ya mokgatlho wa bolo continenteng kwano Dr. Petrus Motsepe o entse tsebiso e amanang le tsena tsa WAFCON, mme ore moputso wa WAFCON o tlo nyollwa empa sa pele ke gore ba tlo qala pele ba etsa setlhopha se se ne se seng se tlo bapala mona WAFCON se tlo fumana dimilione tse 2.47. 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
2: Oh, my end, man.
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2: Are arabe khadase na itlo re what?
3: Re ke tla qala ka the last one. Institution say look, the one institution that I can recommend, the Harry Oppenheimer Training School imo Parktown, I'm not Parktown ko ilovo. It's the one school very reputable and where you can always go back and they can train you and then from there the regulator yona it will issue an license for any of the trading. The timeline dinale there's predetermined prices certain because mara like any other product in the world, the higher the demand, the higher the prices go. So the prices they are fluctuate. There's times when the demand is high on a certain product, or tole prices are then diahudimu aholo. And then huna lekana kwe loren demand e fati the prices di towe. And then kana kwe di towe and diba cheaper. So you can never say this is the exact price. It's very much market dependent. Potso ya pele laba ya azanka understand the
2: handle mifuta
3: ya di diamond hori ke thing, but ideally diamond you are always think about jewelry. Whenever you buy jewelry you are looking for something beautiful. That something beautiful, it's either going to be a white clean stone esnang any black spot or anything or any crack or anything like that, and then so that's your high value stones at the end of the day. And then once you have colors like your pink, your red, and so forth, how can a hand has diamond that we come across table red or pink or blue? So those have even a higher value because of how rare they are. So the more rare it is, the higher the value would be. Things like body black diamonds and so forth, those are low value because kidi diamond it's only twalang haholo and some of them are used for industrial purposes. So you'll find that they are not used mainly for jewelry. Rahoze uga hutu no pizza ena it's diamond casted or chibayena is diamond casted. So those are the ones taken the crush were into powder, and that powder is mixed into manufacturing products. Especially the mining haholo, you'll find that disabilities haholo for your drillings and so forth, because diamond is the hardest rock you will find. It takes one to cut the other, so that's why it's used a lot for hard tools per se, you know.
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3: Yeah, look, you can go to the regulator website. Has quite a lot of information in terms of understanding the regulation in the country.
0: Yeah.
3: But in terms of me, I mean, you can follow me on Instagram, Mulifilitiki, at Mulifilitiki, or our business page, at Mulifilitiki Diamonds. Inbox me there. I will reply. I try to always reply as much as I can. On my email, ml@mldiamonds.com. You can drop me mail there. I will definitely come back to you. Got any clarity or anything like that pertaining to the business?
0: Kilabu.
3: Robert, if you have a better, so,

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1: 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But at the same time, the Reserve Bank is one of the few central banks globally that have already hiked since the outbreak of the Iran war, and South Africa's interest rates are already reasonably high.
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1: This is a dilemma for the Reserve Bank because inflation is significantly higher than its 3% target and it is expected to continue exceeding that 3% target in the coming months. But at the same time, the Reserve Bank is one of the few central banks globally that have already hiked since the outbreak of the Iran war, and South Africa's interest rates are already reasonably high. If the Reserve Bank hikes interest rates further, we'd expect this to be the end of the hiking cycle, and we still think that once the war is over and oil prices significantly and sustainably lower, the Reserve Bank could start unwinding these interest rate hikes.
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1: 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Because all you've given the prosecutor is the affidavit. And on what basis would you then form a view that the people whose names are unknown to you, there's no complaint in respect of these people, there's no affidavit suggesting that any of these people have done anything wrong? How do you arrive at a conclusion, or how do you form a view that they have committed such serious offences and should be investigated?
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2: It will have a significant effect of workers with the most immediate and the painful impact being the greater financial pressure on already stretched household budgets. Many families are already paying more for fuel, transport and food costs, and a rate hike at this stage would only increase the costs of servicing debts. And this is essentially your home loans, your vehicle finance, personal loans and credit cards. So essentially for workers this means higher monthly repayments and consequently less disposable income on a monthly basis.
0: Mamedi re le kula tsa mananga le machaba ba fuputsi bana ya Ireland ba bolela gore ba fumane masalla a masea a manga a mashe mama bedile metso ye medi se ba jense ho neng ho dula bomme ba sa nyalwang le bana ba bona. 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
3: The story which has been uncovered here is one of institutional inhumanity and unspeakable cruelty. The relatives and survivors who've campaigned for the excavation now hope that as many of the children and babies as possible will finally be buried with dignity.
4: It's thought there's never been an exhumation of children's remains on this scale anywhere in the world. Those most affected by the scandal are longing for healing after generations of stigma and shame.
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1: 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But in terms of counsel asking me to provide a specific rule or legislation, there isn't one. Having brought that, my now having the answer from Advocate Ramsamy, we would have to address the conduct Mr. Perumal.
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2: 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We never again called each other for many years with names. So I'm going to remember him as a brother, as a mentor, as someone that I look up to, as a performer par excellence, as someone who loved his people.
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3: 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SAPS has reiterated that while immigration enforcement remains a priority, all persons must be treated with dignity and in accordance with the constitution and the laws of the republic. The public is urged to remain from acts of vigilantism or intimidation and to report suspected criminal activity through the appropriate law enforcement channels.
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12: 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So what we do is re na le team ya rona ya housing e leng gore e tsamaya e visita dintlo tse ba check-e gore o dula mang But I must say, Hori, we have received over 500 daily tip off, you know, just in Joburg. And Kiabona Hori, but Babanga, Tabanta Babi Kenya, Babang is outside Joburg, outside Gauteng. It means this is a crisis, this is a national crisis, even Hori. Housing, human settlement, because people are worried for it. They are not getting anything. They're not getting feedback. There's nobody that's updating them. Housing, they don't get proper response from the officials. So, we just find a proper way. That's why action is anything, because we want to do the right thing. But the allocation is the way something is getting from top to bottom, or applying pili actually in group pili, and or applying last, let them be last on the queue, so that batho ba rona ba save your hand like a dignity.
0: Motho ya mametseng ha joale me dabula ka metsotswana fela mme a batla hore a etse tlaleo ena ho lona o kgona ho etsa sena ka tsela.
12: So we launched an online platform ya rona, ha ba kena ko website ya Action SA, ba tla kgona ho ithola iteng link hona mo packing the details of Sabona, and ki batla hape lore ki promise ba ma medical high hore information e ha re ithola, we don't expose them, because the whistleblowers tsa rona, we really appreciate them, and re ka se bakeng ko risking, so we will not disclose or ki mang or filling information. At hape, if they can't access that online platform, they can use the number 071-645-1639. Keep it happy, 071-645-1639. In fact, it's easier when they do it on that online platform, because we don't shoot them out by any owner. So it's more easier and more quicker for them.
0: Me dabula, lebila hulu kana kwa oleka mosom, me.
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1: 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However, it has stressed that the referral does not amount to a finding of guilt and that all officials involved are entitled to due process. The Independent Disciplinary Board will conduct preliminary investigations and report back to council on whether the matters require further investigation or other action. The city says it will continue to protect public resources and ensure that all allegations of financial misconduct are dealt with transparently and in accordance with the law.
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2: At the time, I did not recall receiving anything from the office of the minister.
3: So why didn't you say no? When did you say I don't recall? You definitively say no, not at all.
2: Correct.
3: So what was ad hoc to believe? What if ad hoc believed that statement? You intended for ad hoc to rely on that statement.
2: That is correct. I did not recall remembering, that's stupid English. I did not recall receiving that from the office of the minister.
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4: It will have a significant effect of workers with the most immediate and the painful impact being the greater financial pressure on already stretched household budgets. Many families are already paying more for fuel, transport and food costs, and a rate hike, at this stage would only increase the costs of servicing debts. And this is essentially your home loans, your vehicle finance, personal loans and credit cards. So essentially for workers, this means higher monthly repayments and consequently less disposable income on a monthly basis.
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1: 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And she has just considered that she misled that committee. Hewan.
2: Hence I said I'm going to open the case tomorrow.
1: 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She's been grilled about them. She has considered.
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3: 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That seems to me a classical case of you should have referred this to somebody. You don't.
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4: Early this morning around 4 a.m. one truck was involved with two minibuses. One of the minibuses was traveling from the direction of Mbombela, while the truck was traveling from Johannesburg towards also Mbombela. Here, four people lost their lives. Three of the deceased were occupants in one of the minibus taxis that caught fire, while the fourth person's body was found on the road. It is not clear from which vehicle he was coming from, but they are suspecting that he could have been flung out of the involved minibus taxis when the crash occurred.
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1: 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We have found each other, we are back to our table of discussing all our issues, both as government and the taxi industry in our province.
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2: As we speak here in the ad hoc, the head of IDEC is giving testimony on the statement she delivered in the ad hoc committee. And she has just considered that she misled that committee.
3: Yevon. Yes, I said I'm going to open the case tomorrow.
2: As we speak
3: Thank
2: now.
3: You.
2: Yevon, the entire statement and the questions you have asked here in the committee are flighted in the commission. She's being grilled about them. She has considered.
0: Banka ya Risefe e tlo phatlalatsa qeto ya yona ya magaogao ya komiti ya maano ya ditšhelete horeng ena. 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
4: 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It may very well then decide to hike interest rates further, but this should be the peak in their hiking cycle, and we still think that as soon as the war is over and oil price sustainably lower, the Reserve Bank should start unwinding these rate hikes and cut rates even further to a terminal rate of 6%.
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4: If we receive any request, we've got to look at it and discuss within EXCO, and EXCO is the most authoritative, the most senior body in CAF, and we have a duty to look at every proposal and take decisions based on what's in the best interest of football. Decisions of this nature have to be looked at by EXCO, and EXCO has to take the decision. And we have a duty to look at every proposal that we receive. So the Secretary General is not here. That proposal will be submitted to EXCO to look at and to take decisions based on what's in the best interest of football. It's our duty to do that.
3: Kopano e latelang ya lekgotla la ketsa molao ka ro CAF e lebeletse go ba nakong ya dipapadi tsa WAFCON mme e tlo tshwarelwa mane naheng ya Morocco kgoding e tlang kapa kgweding nka tlhakare kgweding ena kapa kgweding e tlang ya Phato. 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
4: We have to follow the rules. We've got to follow the regulations, and I can assure you that the decisions that have been taken at the inter-club level that's focusing on those issues that you've raised. Club football is the backbone of African football, and good progress is being made. And I think announcements will be made in due course.
3: Ha re tsotse no tsapapadi ya bolo re kena ho tsapapadi ya rugby re fumana hore mabane kile ka ho tsipela hanyane hore ka jeno bana ba hlopa sa Stormers se ba pala mane ho Curry Cup ba lebeletse ho 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
8: Antle guys ke.
5: And then the.
8: I'm not ke go ke le ke le le le ke ka tabi. Na a ke ti na ke re ka ti. 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
8: 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In the new one over there, still on a little farm massage. I know who that is a little massage. I could like to get a lot of swim by the move. Here is a nice color dog. Divatory. Scan that color dog. So sing at that. Timon Son also. So put that in a sing at that. She was Utimotala. Margola, how would you get the ling at that? Tana Gulum, one other man, Mojoli Singa, go a maso. Now, on a lay shopping, we are finishing a money in damage, smoking, you must meet the show. For saying, Mr. Alexander, we get here with the police. How to this fellow? What's the yellow Uto Patala? If it's a yarn in the Melanagan of a movie seat.
5: Oh,
8: I cannot do this.
5: What's this? I'm a cheat.
8: I'm a cheat. I'm a cheat. I'm a cheat. I'm a cheat. I'm a cheat. I'm a cheat. I'm a cheat. I'm a cheat.
5: I'm a cheat. I'm a cheat. I'm a cheat. I'm a cheat. I'm a cheat. I'm
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8: Thank you,
6: Papa. 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
8: come on.
6: Oh, my God. Come on, the guy.
8: I'm not.
5: Hey.
8: You call it a little bit of a sense of food. Maybe it's a good wound. So, I cannot get a cheese.
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2: 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Your mandate and your powers don't contemplate you doing that. That's why there's that trigger provision.
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3: 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We have found each other, we are back to our table of discussing all our issues, both as government and the taxi industry in our province.
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2: 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So there's a series of them. I counted about 12. Cyber security being one of them on page 281. There's about 12.
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0: 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Cheaters code. 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
1: 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O ka dile pele wa Miss Jackson wa ke stabulane.
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6: Yeah, we'll have to see whether Peter is ready. You know, it's impossible for every athlete for an athlete to fire every single competition. Peter had, Peter has had a good run at World Championships last year. Since then, he's had some bumps and bruises, and we'll have to see whether he's ready. But, you know, I don't like to put undue pressure on any athlete, including Peter, because if we want a recipe to destroy an athlete, then we start putting too many expectations and undue pressure on them.
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6: It's never easy if you study as well, so it's a lot easier to do nothing, which we don't want to do, and he doesn't want to do. So it does complicate matters sometimes. The university helps a lot, as much as they can, to facilitate his swimming, but the fact of the matter is he still has to write tests, attend classes, hand in projects, and pass exams. So, but, you know, we can't use the studying as an excuse, because his opponents, many of them, are also studying.
4: Di bile a kalo tso ke leng go tshwaretse tsona mamodi wa tshebeletso ya lesedi o se fetwe ke nanong la dipapadi le o tlo thakgwa goron ya bosupa bosimo bona na le wena re tla kopana go sane kwano re ya thelela go tlweneng sa dipapadi bana beso
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8: 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James Reid, BBC.
9: Soon after the Houthi announcement of attacks on shipping, Britain's Maritime Security Agency said it had received a report of one tanker being set on fire by a projectile. It said the crew were fighting the blaze and there were no reported casualties. A number of ships had already changed course to avoid the risk of attack. Saudi Arabia had increased oil exports through the Red Sea to avoid Iran's blockade of the Strait of Hormuz. Now this route is also under threat, adding to the upward pressure on global energy prices and strengthening Iran's strategic position in the war with the United States.
8: India. 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Aronadi Mokaji, BBC.
10: Nothing was more important than the welfare of India's youth, said Mr. Modi. The Prime Minister, who has been largely quiet on the protests for over a month, broke his silence with this post, indicating mounting pressure from the youth-led movement. But he chose to stay silent on the students' key demand, that's the resignation of India's Federal Education Minister. Delhi has seen massive protests since Monday, where demonstrators have accused the police of a brutal crackdown in which dozens of protesters and police personnel were injured. The violence has fueled more crowds who have been pouring into the protest site in central Delhi as thousands demand accountability from the government.
8: Germany. 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
11: It's a 30-year deal worth billions of dollars for US companies. The real controversial element of this is the enrichment side of it. Saudi Arabia is going to be undertaking a two-year study along with the US into the economic feasibility of enriching that uranium.
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5: 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Because we see the system of traditional leadership as complementary to the elected democratic structures of councils. We have been working with traditional leaders over the years, very many challenges, and we know that traditional leaders appreciate those, so we want to listen to what are the issues that they have. That they can advise us on in order to enlarge their participation.
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6: 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This is how we actually improve our relations with our constituencies, and also this is how we make a mark about how important it is to know, to go back to basics, really, to know who we are as a people, to know who we are, especially as black people.
4: Hakopano ntse e tswela pele dipuisano di letsa fetohela ntlheng ya boleng ba kgetho ya bakgethi. 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
7: There are people who get elected, but were never actually elected by the people, because the party system disempowers the voters. We need an electoral reform whereby we choose our own candidate, we choose people who will best represent us. 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Well, we have engaged government previously, our pleas have fallen into deaf ears, whereby the current system was supposed to be a temporary system, but because it suited the then governing party, they stuck to it. But now, because there is a government of national unity, maybe things might change for the better.
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0: 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he Denis Jordan.
1: One thing I can say that there is no such thing that SAFA signed a one-year contract with Bruce. It doesn't exist. It's nonsense. And it's better that these nonsense are not put out there. So I just came back yesterday and I saw, what is this now? It's nonsense.
2: So do we have a coach?
1: Yeah, we have a coach.
2: Well, who's the coach, sir?
1: No, we will deal with that. There is a process. The technical team makes a recommendation to the national executive. The national executive finally decides on the coach. So you cannot stop me in the street and hijack a decision. It's not going to happen.
2: We're not hijacking a decision, Dr. Dan. I think South Africa deserves to know where we stand right now.
1: South Africa must wait.
2: Yes, we
1: South
2: are
1: Africa
2: waiting.
1: Must understand the World Cup ended just yesterday.
2: I think maybe there's confusion because we come back, then we're told, said Bruce Russell employed, then we had that. It's a clarity
1: okay,
2: that
1: you
2: we're
1: have
2: seeking,
1: your,
2: sir.
1: You have your answer then. Why are you asking me?
2: It's just for clarity.
1: Don't interrupt when I'm talking.
2: Okay, apologies, sir.
1: No, you're out of order, and you must behave yourself.
2: But you have to ask the question, sir. Where
1: you can
2: stand?
1: Ask your question, okay, but I'm just told you. We're having processes and things that must happen. So, you must wait.
3: Yeah. So, Mr. Okay. President, what is the timeline?
1: We are going to... I just told you. I arrived in the country yesterday from the World Cup. I did not even meet anybody from SAFA. But you want a timeline.
0: Mamedi ke mo president wa SAFA Dr. Denis Jordan mo teng ya nga buisana le boga ditaba ba fapaneng dialemoya di gaso tsa television le bohle ba neng ba le teng nakong e wana sa tswa fihla ho tswa 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
4: Bafana job I don't know who, when contracts of, I guess you're talking about Coach Hugo Bruce, right? I don't know when the contract ends, is it available or not, but I know that the Federation has spoken to a lot of us about somebody to come in succession plan. What do you want? What are you going to do? What's your plan? how do we take Bafana to a better level? I always say that it's important to leave the jersey at a better place. There's room, right? There's room for improvement. I left Sundowns with the Champions League. Did they have the second one? Thank you. They have it, right? So every stage and every level can be reached, can be improved.
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I'm going to hear a Luda Van Ross. I'm going to hear a Beyonce. 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I'm going to hear a song. I'm going to SABC Education. I'm going to hear a song. 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
1: 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Some of them cost up to 5 million, even more, because they've got sophisticated, health technologies that are fixed to them. So we can't risk taking them there. No, that is why, as health, we want to do everything possible. Our employees go to work, but they can't provide services because they are being stopped from doing so. So it's quite unfortunate, and we are hoping that very soon our procurement process will conclude, and then we'll be able to fix the DP board and make sure that services are back.
0: Mwetapele wa setlhopha sa melata e ka bang magolo a mane 15 e dulang ka thoko ho mmila ka ntle ho dikantoro tsa lefapha la ditaba tsa lehae Durban o bolela hore ha ho moo ba ka le bang teng. 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
2: Most of the kids are not going to school because they've been harassed in the schools by their fellow students, and it's really affecting the kids' trauma. So most of them just don't want to be in the school because of the harassment. That is number one. Number two, there are other schools that they're saying they don't want foreign nationals because they don't want problems. So most of the kids are here that are not going to school.
0: Ho sa le jwalo mokgatlo wa dithuso tsa bootho wa Gift of the Givers o re o tlhophisitse bese e tlang ho lebisa baahi ba naha ya Malawi naheng ya bo bona. 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
3: Okay, yes, indeed, we are here for 1 week time because we come here last week on Thursday. So now we suppose we are ready to departure to our homes because now the situation here is too difficult to stay here. So now we supposed to go back to arrangement anything, papers, passport, then maybe if we got opportunity we can come back for next time.
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1: 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If it is not explained satisfactorily for ulterior purposes, then we have that to ask the question, what was the purpose?
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2: Two firearms were discovered, an automatic rifle and a pistol with serial numbers filed off. Police also recovered live ammunition of a rifle. The firearms will be sent for ballistic tests to determine if they were not used in the commission of crimes. Meanwhile, police have opened a case of murder for investigation after a man was found allegedly killed inside the car in Maride on the same night. The victim was found with gunshot wounds.
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3: Upon the members' arrival, they found the body of a 36-year-old male who sustains a gunshot wound to the head. He was declared deceased on the scene by paramedics. Two other victims, aged 21 and 30, were also shot and injured and were transported to a nearby medical facility with private transport for treatment. The 21-year-old sustained multiple gunshot wounds to his stomach and head, and the 30-year-old was shot in his left leg and arm. We've opened a murder and two counts of attempted murder cases for further investigation.
0: Baahi ba babedi ba Ghana ba kopile legotla la matšhaba la ditlolo tsa molao gore le qale ka diphuputso tsa ditlhaselo gatlhano le melata kwano Aforika Borwa. 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Mayeni Jones wa BBC wa tlaleha.
4: The petition, which has been seen by the Reuters news agency and was submitted to the ICC on the 15th of July, alleges a, quote, pattern of widespread and systematic attacks against migrants in South Africa. It also accuses President Cyril Ramaphosa's government of failing to prevent and punish those crimes. A spokesperson for South Africa's Foreign Affairs Ministry called the petition opportunistic and said it failed to meet the legal and jurisdictional requirements required for the ICC to take action. Ghana was one of the first African countries to repatriate its citizens following anti-immigration protests in South Africa.
0: Ditaba tsena tsa gorra e le šome di felela mona boela mamela ditaba tse dingwe sane goseng ga gorra e tlabele ya bohlano sosoki.
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2: Hello, hello DK. This is Luena DK 88.4 Remoho DK House of Rogue Rats as well. Urugu Bay Lepilum. Mhm. Casabaluna D. When I can get out cheese. Come cook Ratanga DK. You must develop as an old gentleman.

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0: mthombe
3: 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Last year I got 16. Actually, I was here and that team, but I work out what you want when I told the girl and the day one at Zama Huntley. Google about to bam, who's a local meeting, Haji. Can it be Jagina? Actually, one if I can eat. The nanny give one and buffalo what's the one to has been a college when I ram to a wild me.
0: Ndade. 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